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3: With Saturday being the hottest day of the year so far, we can expect the heat to continue. More amber heat health alerts have been issued for large parts of England, with affected areas including the east, southeast of England and London. The warnings are due to end at 5 p.m. on Wednesday. Hull City are back in the Premier League. They beat Middlesbrough in the Championship playoff final, with a 95th minute goal from Ollie McBurney being the difference maker. Tigers manager Sergei Yakirovich expressed his pride in the players.
4: They did everything, they deserved everything. They prove on the pitch they can play good, entertaining football. Even sometimes we struggle there as well, but this is one game and very high emotion, and also very happy and proud of everyone in the club.
3: And the Champions League final will not be free to watch for the first time in the UK in its history. The PM is urging TNT Sports to make the event free for UK fans. That's the latest from Radio News Hub. I'm Matthew Dudley.
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3: Looking into Sunday, remember your sun cream, as it's another scorcher with areas in the southeast reaching the low 30s. Plenty of sunshine across the UK with highs of around 31 degrees Celsius.
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2: 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National Highways.

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3: Saturday has been the hottest day of the year so far, with Sunday looking like another scorcher too. The UK HSA has issued amber heat health alerts for large parts of England, with affected areas including the East and West Midlands and London. There is potential for a rise in deaths too, and a need for health and social care. Hull City are back in the Premier League. The Tigers return to the top flight for the first time in 9 years, thanks to a 95th-minute winner from Ollie McBurney. Hull manager Sergei Yakirovic spoke about the emotion of the game.
4: A lot of players crying there, and it's, of course, from happiness. It's unbelievable. I think that we are not aware of everything what we achieved today or this whole season, because unbelievable journey.
3: They beat Middlesbrough 1-0. And sticking with football, the PM is urging TNT Sports to make the Champions League final free for people in the UK. It's the first time in the competition's 34-year history it won't be free to watch. That's the latest from Radio News Hub. I'm Matthew Dudley.
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3: Looking into Sunday, remember your sun cream, as it's another scorcher with areas in the southeast reaching the low 30s. Plenty of sunshine across the UK with highs of around 31 degrees Celsius.
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3: With Saturday being the hottest day of the year so far, we can expect the heat to continue. More amber heat health alerts have been issued for large parts of England, with affected areas including the east, southeast of England and London. The warnings are due to end at 5pm on Wednesday. Hull City are back in the Premier League. They beat Middlesbrough in the Championship playoff final, with a 95th minute goal from Ollie McBurnie being the difference maker. Tigers manager Sergei Yakirovich expressed his pride in the players.
4: They did everything, they deserved everything. They prove on the pitch they can play good, entertaining football. Even sometimes we struggle there as well, but this is one game and very high emotion, and also very happy and proud of everyone in the club.
3: And the Champions League final will not be free to watch for the first time in the UK in its history. The PM is urging TNT Sports to make the event free for UK fans. That's the latest from Radio News Hub. I'm Matthew Dudley.
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3: Looking into Sunday, remember your sun cream, as it's another scorcher with areas in the southeast reaching the low 30s. Plenty of sunshine across the UK with highs of around 31 degrees Celsius.

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3: Saturday has been the hottest day of the year so far, with Sunday looking like another scorcher too. The UK HSA has issued amber heat health alerts for large parts of England, with affected areas including the East and West Midlands and London. There is potential for a rise in deaths too, and a need for health and social care. Hull City are back in the Premier League. The Tigers return to the top flight for the first time in 9 years, thanks to a 95th minute winner from Ollie McBurney. Hull manager Sergei Yakirovich spoke about the emotion of the game.
4: A lot of players crying there, and it's of course from happiness. It's unbelievable. I think that we are not aware of everything what we achieved today or this whole season, because unbelievable journey.
3: They beat Middlesbrough 1-0. And sticking with football, the PM is urging TNT Sports to make the Champions League final free for people in the UK. It's the first time in the competition's 34-year history it won't be free to watch. That's the latest from Radio News Hub. I'm Matthew Dudley.
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3: Looking into Sunday, remember your sun cream, as it's another scorcher with areas in the southeast reaching the low 30s. Plenty of sunshine across the UK with highs of around 31 degrees Celsius.

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3: With Saturday being the hottest day of the year so far, we can expect the heat to continue. More amber heat health alerts have been issued for large parts of England, with affected areas including the east, southeast of England and London. The warnings are due to end at 5 p.m. on Wednesday. Hull City are back in the Premier League. They beat Middlesbrough in the Championship playoff final, with a 95th minute goal from Ollie McBurnie being the difference maker. Tigers manager Sergei Yakirovich expressed his pride in the players.
4: They did everything, they deserved everything. They prove on the pitch they can play good, entertaining football. Even sometimes we struggle there as well. But this is one game and very, very high emotion and also very happy and proud of everyone in the club.
3: And the Champions League final will not be free to watch for the first time in the UK in its history. The PM is urging TNT Sports to make the event free for UK fans. That's the latest from Radio News Hub. I'm Matthew Dudley.
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3: Looking into Sunday, remember your sun cream as it's another scorcher with areas in the southeast reaching the low 30s. Plenty of sunshine across the UK with highs of around 31 degrees Celsius.

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1: Here's Alex, pedalling off to work. And here's Nikki, driving off for a morning coffee. 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
3: A man has been shot dead after opening fire at a White House security checkpoint in Washington. Our reporter Johnny Holmes has more.
4: The US Secret Service says the suspect pulled a gun from a bag and fired at officers shortly after 6 o'clock local time. Officers returned fire, killing the 21-year-old suspect, named as Nazir Best. One bystander was critically injured, with law enforcement unsure if they were struck by the initial bullets or those fired by officers. President Donald Trump was inside the White House at the time and was not hurt.
3: Forecasters say the UK's exceptional heatwave could break records over the bank holiday weekend. Temperatures reached 30.5 degrees in Kent on Saturday, the hottest day of the year so far, with highs of up to 34 expected by Monday. And there might still be one game to go in the Premier League season, but Arsenal have already clinched the title. Manchester City's draw at Bournemouth means the Gunners cannot be caught at the top. From Radio News Hub, I'm Ben Monse.
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3: Much of England and Wales will be dry with plenty of sunshine. A very hot day with places reaching as high as 30 degrees in the southeast. Cloudier in the northwest of Scotland.

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2: There's actually an octopus in Indonesia known as the mimic octopus.
3: Is it alien?
2: Can we just stop it with the alien thing today? It's not an alien. It can imitate the appearance and movement of all the other sea creatures, including flatfish and even sea snakes. So it doesn't just change colour, but it can also change the shape of its body and the way it moves to help its disguise.
3: So if I had a shape-shifting... gotta be careful. Shape-shifting octopus.
2: Yes.
3: On my face,
2: yes.
3: You wouldn't know it was there because it'd shape shift.
2: Yeah,
3: of my face, wouldn't
2: it? If you were a shape shifting octopus,
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2: 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What if you could be like a piano?
3: You want me to walk around with a piano as a head?
2: You could be a piano in the corner of a room and you could watch everything that's going on.
3: I could do. If you want to walk around in disguise, just pop to Indonesia and stick your head in the ocean. And pop up with a shape-shifting octopus on your face.
2: Beautiful.
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3: Federal officials say a gunman who fired at Secret Service officers outside the White House has been shot dead. Our reporter Johnny Holmes has the details.
4: Investigators say 21-year-old Nasir Best approached a security checkpoint before pulling a weapon and opening fire. Officers shot the suspect, who later died in hospital. One bystander was left in a critical condition, though investigators have not confirmed whether the injuries were caused by the suspect's gunfire or shots fired by officers. President Donald Trump was at the White House during the incident, but was not affected.
3: The UK is set for even hotter weather after recording its warmest day of the year so far. Saturday saw temperatures climb above 30 degrees for the first time in 2026, and forecasters say parts of the southeast could reach 34 by Monday. And Tottenham Hotspur are looking to avoid relegation as they host Everton on the final day of the Premier League season. They'll be safe if they match or better West Ham's results. 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
3: Much of England and Wales will be dry with plenty of sunshine. A very hot day with places reaching as high as 30 degrees in the southeast. Cloudier in the northwest of Scotland.
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3: A man has been shot dead after opening fire at a White House security checkpoint in Washington. Our reporter Johnny Holmes has more.
4: The U.S. Secret Service says the suspect pulled a gun from a bag and fired at officers shortly after 6 o'clock local time. Officers returned fire, killing the 21-year-old suspect named as Nazir Best. One bystander was critically injured, with law enforcement unsure if they were struck by the initial bullets or those fired by officers. President Donald Trump was inside the White House at the time and was not hurt.
3: Forecasters say the UK's exceptional heatwave could break records over the bank holiday weekend. Temperatures reached 30.5 degrees in Kent on Saturday, the hottest day of the year so far, with highs of up to 34 expected by Monday. And today is the final day of the Premier League season, where Arsenal will be crowned champions no matter the result against London rivals Crystal Palace. Elsewhere, Tottenham Hotspur are looking to avoid relegation. 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
3: Much of England and Wales will be dry with plenty of sunshine. A very hot day with places reaching as high as 30 degrees in the southeast. Cloudier in the northwest of Scotland.
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7: It's another bank holiday weekend and we're celebrating it in style. Good morning and welcome to our Oldies Hour Weekend. 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
0: The Oldies.

The Tramps and Disco Inferno from 1976. It had limited success but received a huge boost when it was included in the film Saturday Night Fever. Good morning then, how are you doing? Did you have a good week? I hope you did. Welcome to day two of our amazing Oldies Hour weekend, and packed in every hour this weekend, we've got little pockets of fabulousness. I've also got the usual Sunday morning nonsense, including the lie-in. It wouldn't be Sunday without a little lie-in, would it? Just lie back and relax and let the oldies drift all over you. It's your gorgeous radio with Steve Brooks on the Sunday Breakfast Show, and I thought I'd play you something that you can all sing along to. An anthem from 1970, this is Neil Diamond.

That's Elton John and Kiki D and Don't Go Breaking My Heart from 1976. And that was Elton John's first number one in the UK. It's your Sunday lie-in on Gorgeous Radio on the Oldies Hour weekend. Good morning. I'm Steve Brooks and I hope you're enjoying your lie-in this morning. And isn't this weather amazing? It's Sunday the 24th of May 2026 and it's the 144th day of the year with 221 days left to go. And today, we're celebrating National Escargot Day. Not for me, I'm afraid.

0: It's Brothers Day, it's Aviation Maintenance Technician Day, International Tiara Day, don't let yours slip, it's National Scavenger Hunt Day, National Caterers Appreciation Day, International Women's Day for Peace and Disarmament, and it's Pansexual Awareness Day. It's 8:20, we'll go back to the 1980s next with Tina Turner.
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0: From 1977, that's the Michael Zager Band and Let's All Chant. It's Brooksy at Breakfast on Gorgeous Radio and on our Sunday morning lie-in as well. Good morning. Hope all is well with you today. Thank you for joining me this morning. It's the Oldies Hour weekend and we're playing you the best of the 80s and more. And we usually do the Oldies Hour on Gorgeous at 2 a.m. and 2 p.m. each weekday. And also again at 9 a.m. on a Sunday. But because it's a bank holiday weekend, we're doing it all weekend long, right up till tomorrow night. And we'll stay with the 1980s next with Lionel Richie.
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The Style Council, and you're the best thing. The Style Council were put together by Paul Weller and fellow member from The Jam, Mick Talbot, in 1982, and they decided to go into a more jazzier direction from their previous incarnation. They released that song in 1984, and it got to number 5 in the UK. We're coming to the end of your Sunday lying on Gorgeous, but the great songs are going to keep on coming on the Oldies Hour weekend, and we're going to stay in the 1980s with some classic disco now from the amazing Odyssey.

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3: A victim has criticised a judge's decision not to jail two teenage boys who raped her and another girl, describing it as a rock straight to the face. At Southampton Crown Court, both 15-year-olds were given youth rehabilitation orders after attacks in Hampshire in 2024 and 5. The judge said the focus was on rehabilitation rather than custody, taking into account their age and prospects. Federal officials say a gunman who fired at Secret Service officers outside the White House has been shot dead. Reporter Johnny Holmes has the details.
4: Investigators say 21-year-old Nasir Best approached a security checkpoint before pulling a weapon and opening fire. Officers shot the suspect, who later died in hospital. President Donald Trump was at the White House during the incident, but was not affected.
3: And the UK is set for even hotter weather. Saturday saw temperatures climb above 30 degrees, and forecasters say parts of the southeast could reach 34 by Monday. That's the latest from Radio News Hub. I'm Ben Monsey.
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3: Much of England and Wales will be dry with plenty of sunshine. A very hot day with places reaching as high as 30 degrees in the southeast. Cloudier in the northwest of Scotland.
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6: This hour on a Sunday is normally reserved for the Oldies Hour, but this weekend we're playing the Oldies Hour Weekend right up till tomorrow night. Good morning, I'm going to start this hour off with two divas of pop.

Wham! From 1986 and The Edge of Heaven on Gorgeous. And did you know that song also featured Elton John on the piano? Well, you do now. It's the Oldies Hour Weekend with Steve Brooks for your Sunday morning. And this song was originally released in 1980 by Otis Clay. I'm guessing you haven't heard of him. It became a huge hit in the UK in 1988 for Yaz and the Plastic Population. And it was used as the theme tune for The Only Way is Essex. Now you know the song.

A great song for a Sunday morning in the sunshine. That's Linda Ronstadt and Aaron Neville and Don't Know Much from 1989. We play the Oldies Hour at 2 a.m. and 2 p.m. each weekday and at 9 a.m. on a Sunday on Gorgeous. And because we're celebrating a bank holiday weekend, we're playing the Oldies Hour weekend right up till tomorrow night. It's a Sunday breakfast show with Steve Brooks. Good morning. Hope you're doing okay this morning. Celebrating birthdays today. Kristen Scott Thomas is 66. Jim Broadbent is 77. Bob Dylan is 85. Priscilla Presley is 81. And Patti LaBelle is 82. What a list. If you're celebrating your birthday today, a big happy birthday from me. And I hope you have a fabulous day. And your special birthday treat is a huge song from the 1980s. I've got Culture Club for you next.

0: and sleep is, well, optional. 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Gorgeous. 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
1: 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Just a different number of wheels. Motorbikes aren't in your way. They're on their way, just like you. So use your mirrors. 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And be aware of motorbikes. 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Motorbike safety. 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National Highways.
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0: REM and pop music, and before that was the Backstreet Boys and Quit Playing Games With My Heart. They've extended their Las Vegas Sphere residency into July 2026 with six extra shows, and they're launching a huge 2026 world tour. It's Sunday morning on the Oldies Hour weekend with Steve Brooks on Gorgeous, and I'm going to take you back to 1978 in a minute with a massive anthem. Not only is it a disco staple, it's also a breakup song and a gay empowerment anthem. The amazing Gloria Gaynor will play next with I Will Survive, and appropriately enough, I'm going to follow it with Frankie Goes to Hollywood and Relax. Who says that this show is just thrown together?
1: This is Gorgeous.
2: 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Can they smile? A, arms. 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S, speech. Is their speech slurred? 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

that mama, she got it sticking in the cameraman. And we could have some. And he's up there. What's that? Hawaiian noises. He's banging on the bongos like a chimpanzee. Oh, that didn't work.

Sauvage on the Oldies Hour weekend with Rhythm of the Night. Gorgeous radio on your Sunday morning with Steve Brooks, and it's our Oldies Hour weekend for the bank holiday. The Oldies Hour is back at 2 a.m. and 2 p.m. tomorrow on Gorgeous, and it's also here again at 9 o'clock next Sunday with me. In the next hour, I'll have the mystery lyrics, so get your thinking caps on. Details coming soon. This song is from 1987, and it's the amazing In Excess featuring the incredible Michael Hutchence.

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3: A court decision not to imprison two teenage boys found guilty of raping two girls has been strongly condemned by one of the victims. The 15-year-olds were handed youth rehabilitation orders at Southampton Crown Court for the attacks in Hampshire. One of the victims, who was 15 at the time, described the ruling as a rock straight to the face. The judge said the sentences reflected their age and a focus on rehabilitation, but the ruling has been described by the victims' families as deeply upsetting and too lenient. A man has been shot dead after opening fire at a White House security checkpoint in Washington. Investigators say 21-year-old Nasir Best approached a security checkpoint before pulling out a weapon and opening fire. President Donald Trump was at the White House during the incident but was not affected. And forecasters say the UK's exceptional heatwave could break records over the bank holiday weekend. Temperatures reached 30.5 degrees yesterday in Kent, the hottest day of the year so far, with highs of up to 34 expected by Monday. 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
3: It'll be hot and sunny for most this bank holiday weekend. Much of England and Wales will be dry with plenty of sunshine. Cloudier in the northwest of Scotland with rain at times, highs of 30 degrees.
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5: 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In this hour, we'll do the mystery lyric as usual, and I'll continue to play you some amazing songs on The Oldies Hour Weekend. George Harrison in a minute, but let's kick off this hour with Crowded House.
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Chocolate and Everyone's a Winner. They were formed in the late 60s and went on until 1984. And then the lead singer, Errol Brown, went on to do many solo things, and he was even awarded an Ivor Novello Award for Outstanding Contribution to British Music in 2004. Just because it's the Oldies Hour weekend doesn't mean that we aren't also doing regular stuff. And the mystery lyric is where I give you a couple of lines from a song and you have to guess the song title and the artist. This morning's lines are: you see the signs but you can't read, you're running at a different speed. Any idea of the song and artist? I'll play it for you in around 45 minutes' time. It's your gorgeous weekend and I'm Steve Brooks on the Oldies Hour weekend, and one of the best albums of all time has to be Rumours by Fleetwood Mac. This was one of the many great tracks from that album.

0: those nutty boys from Camden. That's Madness and House of Fun. It's your Sunday breakfast show with Steve Brooks on the Oldies Hour weekend from Gorgeous. This week's mystery lyric is, you see the signs, but you can't read. You're running at a different speed. Any idea what the song is? I'll play it for you just before 11 o'clock this morning. Top films at the cinema this week are Ready or Not 2, Here I Come. That's at number 3. It's an American comedy horror film and the sequel to Ready or Not. At number 2 this week, it's Wuthering Heights 2026, which is a romantic period drama loosely based on the novel by Emily Bronte. And at number 1, it's Project Hail Mary, an American epic science fiction film starring Ryan Gosling. If you're off to the cinema to see any of those or any other film, have a great time. I'll play you a song from the 1980s in just a moment. Get ready for those high notes as Aha plays next.
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0: Moye and Love Resurrection. Gorgeous Radio with your Sunday breakfast show with Steve Brooks on the Oldies Hour weekend. And the date has finally been announced for the brand new and much anticipated drama from Russell T. Davies. It's been confirmed that the 5-part series will launch this month. The first 2 episodes will air on Sunday the 31st of May and Monday the 1st of June at 9 p.m. on Channel 4, with the final 3 episodes on Sunday the 7th, Monday the 8th and Tuesday the 9th of June at the same time. I hope it's as good as we all think it's going to be. Today's mystery lyric is, "You see the signs but you can't read, you're running at a different speed." I'm going to play it for you in the next 20 minutes.
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We're also on the internet, and more exciting than that, you can also get us on DAB in Stourbridge, Dudley, Walsall, the City of Wolverhampton and the City of Bath. You could also just tell your smart speaker to play Gorgeous Radio. It's a Sunday breakfast show with Steve Brooks on Gorgeous on our Oldies Hour weekend. The mystery lyric that I gave you earlier was, "You see the signs, but you can't read. You're running at a different speed." Did you guess the song? If you said Robert Palmer and Addicted to Love, well done, you're right. I'll have another one for you next week.

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3: A victim has criticised a judge's decision not to jail two teenage boys who raped her and another girl, describing it as a rock straight to the face. At Southampton Crown Court, both 15-year-olds were given youth rehabilitation orders after attacks in Hampshire in 2024 and 5. The judge said the focus was on rehabilitation rather than custody, taking into account their age and prospects. Keir Starmer has welcomed potential progress on the US-Iran deal. The Prime Minister says the Strait of Hormuz must be reopened with unconditional and unrestricted access for shipping. It follows US President Donald Trump saying he's largely negotiated a deal with Iran. Today is the final day of the Premier League season, where Arsenal will be crowned champions no matter the result against London rivals Crystal Palace. Manchester City dropping points in midweek means the Gunners can't be caught at the top. And the UK is set for even hotter weather after recording its warmest day of the year so far. Forecasters say parts of the southeast could reach 34 by Monday. From Radio News Hub, I'm Ben Monse.
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3: It'll be hot and sunny for most this bank holiday weekend. Much of England and Wales will be dry with plenty of sunshine. Cloudier in the northwest of Scotland with rain at times, highs of 30 degrees.
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6: 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I love The Oldies Hour Weekend. In this hour, I have Michael Jackson with Billie Jean and Fat Larry's band with a track that got to number two in 1982.
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Madonna and Like a Prayer. Gorgeous Radio with Steve Brooks on your Sunday morning, and it's our oldies, our weekend in the sunshine. The BBC have finally announced the new presenters in Strictly Come Dancing. Claudia Winkleman and Tess Daly left the show back in December, and the new presenters are Emma Willis, comedian Josh Widdicombe, and professional dancer Johannes Redderby. All three have said how excited they are to be part of the show, and it's going to be interesting to see how they'll host the show between them. This man is still touring around the country, and he's an amazing drummer as well. I've seen him live. He's a great entertainer. If you get the chance, go and see him. From 1987, this is Rick Astley.

0: Human League and Fascination. It's Brooksy at Breakfast getting you up on our Oldies Hour weekend on Gorgeous. And on this day in 1956, the very first Eurovision Song Contest was held in Lugano in Switzerland. I don't know where the UK came in the competition, but it was probably at the bottom. On this day in 2023, the iconic Tina Turner passed away at the age of 83. She had so many huge hits that I'd be here till next bank holiday listing them all. And on this day in 2018, Oasis star Liam Gallagher met his 21-year-old daughter, Molly Moorish, for the first time. The 45-year-old revealed the news by posting a photo of him standing alongside Molly, who was raised by her mother, the singer Lisa Moorish. They were joined by Lennon and Jean, Gallagher's sons from his marriages to Patsy Kensit and Nicole Appleton. I have an absolute peach of a song for you in a couple of minutes. I'll play you Spandau Ballet and Gold next.
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0: Now, you don't hear that version very often. It's the full-length version of Diana Ross and Ain't No Mountain High Enough. Written by Ashford and Simpson, the original version was by Marvin Gaye and Tammy Terrell and sounded very different. That version was rearranged and released in 1970, and it was a huge hit. Your lineup for the rest of the day on Gorgeous is Mike Harrison from 12 with even more great songs from the Oldies Hour weekend, and Russ from 4 with yet more. Gorgeous Radio on your Sunday morning, and in very sad news, Eurodance legends Aqua have reportedly announced their split nearly 30 years after releasing Barbie Girl. Mike Harrison is inconsolable, so be gentle with him this afternoon.
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3: Is the sound of your mates alive? Is getting to more gigs this year and the next? Is the sound of saying, I got you, mate? Is the sound of mates enjoying even more of this? Is the sound of mates getting home instead of here? Click your seatbelt, because you're twice as likely to be killed or seriously injured if you don't think.

amazing Bananarama and Venus on Gorgeous. And that's your lot from me today. I'm Steve Brooks. Thanks for your company this morning. After the update at 12, Mike continues the Oldies Hour weekend. And in the next 20 minutes, you'll hear songs from ABBA and Earth, Wind & Fire. I'll be back here next Sunday morning from 8 o'clock with the Oldies Hour at 9. Have a great rest of the day. Enjoy the sunshine and also have a great week. And I'll leave you today with Simply Red. Mike's next.

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3: A court decision not to imprison two teenage boys found guilty of raping two girls has been strongly condemned by one of the victims. The 15-year-olds were handed youth rehabilitation orders at Southampton Crown Court for the attacks in Hampshire. The judge said the sentences reflected their age and a focus on rehabilitation, but the ruling has been described by the victims' families as deeply upsetting and too lenient. US President Donald Trump has thanked the Secret Service for their swift and professional action after a man opened fire at a White House checkpoint. 21-year-old Nasir Best was shot by law enforcement after he revealed a weapon and started shooting. He later died in hospital. And with temperatures set to climb into the high 20s this bank holiday weekend, vets are warning dog walks could be fatal. Dr. Rob Williams is from the British Veterinary Association to give some tips.
4: The best advice would be to walk your dog very early in the morning and very late in the evening, and to avoid any kind of strenuous activity during the warmest part of the day.
3: From Radio News Hub, I'm Ben Monsey.
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3: It'll be hot and sunny for most this bank holiday weekend. Much of England and Wales will be dry with plenty of sunshine. Cloudier in the northwest of Scotland with rain at times, highs of 30 degrees.
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I'll tell you what, the music we're playing this weekend is just like a perfect accompaniment to the weather that we're enjoying today across vast swathes of the land. Like fish and chips go with salt and vinegar, a gorgeous radio and the oldies hour go with beautiful weather like this weekend. Gonna keep it flowing. Rick James, Super Freak. Oh, by the way, thanks to Brooksy. Brooksy at Breakfast, back next Sunday morning, bright and early at 8 a.m. Sounded great in the sunshine this morning while I was pottering in the garden.

0: ABBA, the name of the game on the Oldies Hour weekend from Gorgeous Radio. A very good afternoon to you. Hope you're doing all right. Hope your weekend's going well thus far. If you don't like sunshine, well, hard luck. It's going to be sunny till about Friday, I think. What's coming up in the show today? Well, we'll have a look at Sunday's sporting prospects in a bit. We'll open up our great big calendar a little later on, see what we're celebrating, marking or commemorating today, it being the 24th of May today. We'll have a look at things that happened on this day in history as well, when we jump into our fictional time machine and see where we end up. And in the final hour of the show, the best bit, in my humble opinion, the Sunday Music Challenge. A clue to solve, a hit to identify. Can you work out the song before I play it? We'll find out later at Gorgeous.
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0: I love that song. Taylor Dane, Tell It To My Heart on Gorgeous. Before that, M People, Midyear and Fleetwood Mac, an awesome foursome for you. Four songs back to back and beat to beat, as they say on the radio. What's happening in the world of sport today? Well, Premier League season comes to a conclusion this afternoon. All matters will be decided at 4 o'clock, or rather from 4 o'clock. They all get underway at exactly the same time of day, and it's the only time of the season these days that that happens. There's also the League One playoff final. That starts in, not that long actually, at 1 o'clock this afternoon, Bolton Wanderers against Stockport County. In cricket, there are a bundle of Vitality Blast games going on for both the men and the women. In F1, the Canadian Grand Prix takes place tonight at 9 o'clock our time. And in tennis, the French Open is now underway.
1: This is Gorgeous.
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6: In an emergency at the coast, call 999 and ask for the Coast Guard. And please, respect the water.

Ah, terrific song. It's not an original, but they made it their own. Soft Cell and Tainted Love, playing on Gorgeous Radio. A very good afternoon to you. If you're liking the music that we're playing this weekend on our Oldies Hour weekend, every hour's an Oldies Hour, but we do Oldies Hours all the time, you know. They're dotted throughout the day. Well, they're dotted twice a day, at 2 a.m. and at 2 p.m. So I do them on my afternoon show, and they're there in the middle of the night as well at 2 a.m. And then on a Sunday morning, ordinarily, Brooksy has them at 9 a.m. as well. But this weekend, we've gone crazy. We're loving the music. We like this stuff, and it sounds fantastic in the sunshine too. It's an absolute corker from UB40, Kingston Town.

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3: A court decision not to imprison two teenage boys found guilty of raping two girls has been strongly condemned by one of the victims. Johnny Holmes has more.
4: A teenage rape victim has described a judge's decision not to jail two boys convicted of attacking her as a rock straight in my face. The teenagers, both aged 15, were instead given youth rehabilitation orders after separate rapes in Fordingbridge. Ministers say the sentences are now being urgently reviewed following widespread public concern.
3: Keir Starmer has welcomed potential progress on the US-Iran deal. The Prime Minister says the Strait of Hormuz must be reopened with unconditional and unrestricted access for shipping. It follows US President Donald Trump saying he's largely negotiated a deal with Iran. Forecasters say the UK's exceptional heatwave could continue with highs of up to 34 expected by Monday. And George Spencer, a veteran who lived through the D-Day landing, has urged people to enjoy their lives ahead of his 100th birthday. From Radio News Hub, I'm Ben Monse.
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3: It's a warm day for many across England and Wales, especially in the southeast. Plenty of sunshine, slightly cloudier in the northwest and Scotland. There'll be a high of 30 degrees.
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7: Sunday lunchtime and Gorgeous Radio playing the oldies in the sunshine and enjoying our lunch as well. What have we got today? Yeah, an ice cream. And then another one. Well, it is summer. Finally.

Whitesnake, Is This Love on Gorgeous Radio. Hello, welcome along. My name's Mike. I'm here till four. Then Russ Dyer gets to go playing the oldies between four and seven tonight. We played you Heart Alone, Elton John, I'm Still Standing, before we played Whitesnake, and Michael Jackson on the way now. Just keeping the music flowing for the next few minutes.

0: Andy Williams, Can't Take My Eyes Off You on Gorgeous Radio. Hope you're doing okay. I played cricket yesterday afternoon. Bit of a disappointing game, really. We got ourselves into a position whereby we battled hard and perhaps could have won it. But we fizzled out with a bat with plenty of wickets left, but we just couldn't hit the ball hard enough to get to the boundary to score the runs required. Anyway. Better luck next week to us. Back to the music. We'll play you another four songs in a row, and then we'll have a look at the calendar, see what we're celebrating, marking, or commemorating. And the first of that foursome comes next from the Pointer Sisters in just 2 minutes.
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4: Is it alien?
3: Can we just stop it with the alien thing today? It's not an alien. It can imitate the appearance and movement of all the other sea creatures, including flatfish and even sea snakes. So it doesn't just change colour, but yes, it can also change the shape of its body and the way it moves to help its disguise.
4: So if I had a shape-shifting... gotta be careful. Shape-shifting octopus.
3: Yes.
4: On my face,
3: yes,
4: you wouldn't know it was there because it'd shape shift.
3: Yeah,
4: I wouldn't know the size of my face, wouldn't
3: it? If you were a shape shifting octopus,
4: yes,
3: what would you want to change into? What if you could be like a piano?
4: You want me to walk around with a piano as a head?
3: You could be a piano in the corner of a room and you could watch everything that's going on.
4: I could do. If you want to walk around in disguise,
3: yeah,
4: just pop to Indonesia and stick your head in the ocean. And pop up with a shape-shifting octopus on your face.
3: Beautiful.
4: You can be anybody you want. Told you, it's all aliens.
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6: 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And here's Nikki, driving off for a morning coffee. You know the drill, Nikki. Allow at least 1.5 metres when overtaking cyclists, or more if driving over 30 miles per hour. And for horse riders, like Joe on Daisy here, slow down to under 10 miles per hour and allow at least 2 metres. 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

0: Roses are red, violets are blue. I'm listening to Gorgeous, and so are you. And for that, we thank you. What's on the calendar today? Well, it's Pentecost today. That's a vivid celebration that marks the start of Christianity, or the birth of Christianity. What else we got? We've got Caterers Appreciation Day. We have Pansexual Awareness Day today. It's the Indianapolis 500 as well. What else we got? Oh, yes, it's Brothers Day. Now, I don't have a brother, but my sister does.
1: This is Gorgeous.
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Nick Kershaw, I Won't Let the Sun Go Down on Me on Gorgeous Radio. Now, I don't know if you've been following Race Across the World, which came to its conclusion on Thursday night. A brilliant final episode, and followed by the reunion where they all get back together again. Can't believe it's 6 months till they made it, if not more, because they were reuniting after 6 months apart. And it was a fascinating episode, actually. It talks a little bit about what the contestants went through, but also what the crew went through and how many they got. And I'll tell you what, that program is brilliant from splicing together a wonderfully edited piece of, cinematic theatre, really. Every second of film is clearly thought about, because even if you don't like the show, you could appreciate, all the imagery just coming at you thick and fast. No shot really is more than a couple of seconds, unless they're interviewing people at the time. It's fascinating. Really good, exciting end to the series as well. I won't do any spoilers, just in case you're playing catch up, but it's worth watching, even if you've never seen it before.

Now, that was a cunning connection for you. Phil Collins singing as part of Genesis on Invisible Touch. And then we played you Phil Collins on his own with Against All Odds, open brackets, Take a Look at Me Now, close brackets, full stop. Right, what's coming up later in the show? Between 3 and 4 this afternoon, the Sunday Music Challenge. A clue to solve, a hit to identify. Can you do it before I play it? That'll be the question. You'll need your thinking caps on then. You'll also need your thinking caps on between 2 and 3 this afternoon as I recap some things that happened on this day in history. And I'll ask you a quiz question or two about that as well. So thinking caps at the ready. Poised with paper and pen as well if you need one of those. We'll do that for you soon. Taking us newsbound, here comes Modern Romance.

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3: A court decision not to imprison two teenage boys found guilty of raping two girls has been strongly condemned by one of the victims. The 15-year-olds were handed youth rehabilitation orders at Southampton Crown Court for the attacks in Hampshire. The judge said the sentences reflected their age and a focus on rehabilitation, but the ruling has been described by the victims' families as deeply upsetting and too lenient. US President Donald Trump has thanked the Secret Service for their swift and professional action after a man opened fire at a White House checkpoint. 21-year-old Nasir Best was shot by law enforcement after he revealed a weapon and started shooting. He later died in hospital. And with temperatures set to climb into the high 20s this bank holiday weekend, vets are warning dog walks could be fatal. Dr. Rob Williams is from the British Veterinary Association to give some tips.
4: The best advice would be to walk your dog very early in the morning and very late in the evening, and to avoid any kind of strenuous activity during the warmest part of the day.
3: From Radio News Hub, I'm Ben Monsey.
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3: It's a warm day for many across England and Wales, especially in the southeast. Plenty of sunshine, slightly cloudier in the northwest and Scotland. There'll be a high of 30 degrees.
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6: The oldies in the sunshine. This is Gorgeous Radio. Wet, wet, wet coming up in just a couple of ticks. But before that, a song by Duran Duran that you could get away with playing at Halloween. Worked it out?

Oh, well, those are high notes, aren't they? His trousers are clearly too tight. That's Leo Sayer, You Make Me Feel Like Dancing on Gorgeous Radio. Sounding great in the sunshine, some of these oldies. Well, actually, they all do, don't they? Here's one that really does. It's Cool and the Gang and Cherish now at Gorgeous. Good afternoon.

0: Well, the Beautiful South did a version of that on one of their last albums before they went their separate ways. But that's the original and the best. Living Thing, Electric Light Orchestra playing on Gorgeous Radio. You got it before that, Roy Orbison, and we also played you Cool and the Gang and Cherish. Right then, in a few minutes' time, we'll wind back the clock, dial back the years, and see where we end up as we jump into our fictional time machine and see what happened on this day in years gone by. There will be a quiz question or two as well, so dust off that thinking cap and don it snugly on your head if it's not too warm. We'll be doing that for you in a few minutes' time right here at Gorgeous Radio.
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6: 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And please, respect the water.

complete with the Royal Liverpool Philharmonic Orchestra. That's Something Tells Me Something's Going to Happen Tonight. Cilla Black, of course, on Gorgeous. It's the oldies in the sunshine. Every hour is an oldies hour right here at Gorgeous, all bank holiday weekend. Right now, though, we're going to have a look at some things that happened on this day in years gone by. It's squeezing into our... It's a bit snug here today and very warm inside the fictional time machine. On this day, 3 years ago, we lost Tina Turner, dying at the age of 83. What's Love Got to Do With It? Beyond the Thunderdome, Simply the Best, and she also did, in my view, the best Bond theme, GoldenEye, written by U2, but recorded by Tina Turner back in, oh crikey, whenever that was, 95 or something along those lines. On this day in 2000, Israel ended its 18-year occupation of southern Lebanon. It's been quiet there ever since, obviously. On this day in 2020, at the government's daily coronavirus briefing, Prime Minister Boris Johnson gave his full support to advisor Dominic Cummings, who had driven 250 miles to his parents' house in Durham after strict lockdown rules had been imposed on the UK. Of course, he didn't last that much longer either, did he? And on this day in which year the first Eurovision Song Contest was held? It was only a week or two back, wasn't it, this year's? But when was the very first one held? It was on this day which year? Have a little think. Have a wild guess. I'll give you a clue. It was in the 20th century and it was held in Switzerland. Two songs to think about it, and then I'll tell you the answer. The first of those songs comes from the Spice Girls, Say You'll Be There, playing now on Gorgeous Radio's Oldies Hour Weekend.

0: Donna Summer, This Time I Know It's For Real, playing on Gorgeous Radio. Good afternoon, welcome along, playing some wonderful songs in the sunshine. Also, reading out some things that happened on this day in years gone by. I did that a few minutes ago. One item I didn't complete for you. I said, on this day, but which year was the Eurovision Song Contest held for the very first time? It was held in Lugano in Switzerland. It became a hugely popular annual event. They go crazy over it these days, don't they, of course. It was on this day in 1956. So if you said 1956, a bundle of points to you. And if you got somewhere in the 50s, I'll give you a single solitary point for taking part. Well done. On the way, in just seconds from now, we're going to play your Swing Out Sister and Cutting Crew. Keep it gorgeous.
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really have to blame it on something, don't you? The Jacksons, Blame It On The Boogie on Gorgeous Radio. It's the Oldies Hour weekend. Mike Harrison here till four, playing you some great songs today. Hope you're enjoying the Oldies in the Sunshine. We played you four in a row there. The last one was Jackson's, before that the Bee Gees, before that the Cutting Crew, and Swing Out Sister kicked off an awesome foursome at Gorgeous.

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3: A court decision not to imprison two teenage boys found guilty of raping two girls has been strongly condemned by one of the victims. Johnny Holmes has more.
4: A teenage rape victim has described a judge's decision not to jail two boys convicted of attacking her as a rock straight in my face. The teenagers, both aged 15, were instead given youth rehabilitation orders after separate rapes in Fordingbridge. Ministers say the sentences are now being urgently reviewed following widespread public concern.
3: Keir Starmer has welcomed potential progress on the US-Iran deal. The Prime Minister says the Strait of Hormuz must be reopened with unconditional and unrestricted access for shipping. It follows US President Donald Trump saying he's largely negotiated a deal with Iran. Forecasters say the UK's exceptional heatwave could continue with highs of up to 34 expected by Monday. And George Spencer, a veteran who lived through the D-Day landing, has urged people to enjoy their lives ahead of his 100th birthday. From Radio News Hub, I'm Ben Monse.
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3: It's a warm day for many across England and Wales, especially in the southeast. Plenty of sunshine, slightly cloudier in the northwest and Scotland. There'll be a high of 30 degrees.
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6: The Oldies Hour Weekend continues. Mike Harrison here till four. And the next time I open my trap, as well as just playing the oldies, I'm going to do the Sunday Music Challenge for you. A clue to solve, a hit to identify. Can you work it out before I play it?
0: The Oldies Hour.

We are family on the Gorgeous Radio Oldies Hour weekend. Before that, Madonna. Before that, Tiffany. Hope you're enjoying the tunes in the sunshine today. They sound fantastic anyway. But even better, music always does sound a bit better in the sunshine, in my view. Hope you agree. Hope your weekend's going well. Let's see if we can make it even better by giving you the chance to win absolutely nothing, except, of course, the bragging rights in your household, by getting the Sunday Music Challenge right. Let's see how you do on this week's clues. A bit bizarre. I think you'll like it. If you get it, you'll get it. Dressed in viscose and silk, smiling and laughing, even while asleep. Yeah, what, Mike? Yeah, dressed in viscose and silk, smiling and laughing, even whilst asleep. Have a little think about that. I'll recap the clue after the next two or three songs, and then we'll play the song for you a little after 3:30 this afternoon.

0: Echo 100, fantastic day. It's Mike Harrison here playing the oldies till four. Then it's Russ Dyer's turn. He'll be doing it between four and seven. Right then, back to the Sunday Music Challenge. I gave you a clue three songs back, and the clue was this. Dressed in viscose and silk, smiling and laughing, even while asleep. That is the clue. Have a little think. Have a wild guess if you need to. I'll play the song for you in... When shall we play it? There'll be a couple more songs and then I'm going to play it for you in less than 10 minutes' time, I'd say. Dressed in viscose and silk, smiling and laughing, even while asleep. See if you can get it. Can you get it right before I play the song? Good luck.
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Electronic, getting away with it on Gorgeous Radio. Good afternoon, hope you're doing okay. Have you solved the Sunday Music Challenge yet? If not, let me unveil the answer and play the song behind the clue. The clue was this: dressed in viscose and silk, smiling and laughing, even while asleep. So, of all the fabrics that you might make clothes out of, viscose and silk have a slight sheen to them, don't they? They're shiny, in effect. Smiling and laughing, well, that makes them happy. So we've got shiny, happy people from that bit of the clue. Even while asleep, well, while you're asleep, sometimes you have this state going on with your eyes moving around really, really quickly. Rapid eye movement, they call it. So REM is the group. Shiny Happy People, the song. Well done if you got it right. At least if you didn't get it right, hopefully you understand my working out. I'll do another one for you next Sunday, and if you can't wait till then, we do it through the week as well. Here's REM now on Gorgeous.

0: Stacey Lattisaw, Jump to the Beat. And before that, it was Shiny Happy People, R.E.M., the song behind the clue on the Sunday Music Challenge. Dressed in viscose and silk, smiling and laughing, even while asleep, gave us R.E.M. and Shiny Happy People. Well done if you got that one right. Right, we'll take a short pause and come back with an absolute corker from Starship.
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2: Gorgeous. 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Even a quick message for quick reply affects your concentration and makes you less able to react to hazards. 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

Club Tropicana from Wham on Gorgeous. We're a few minutes away from the start of the final Premier League games of the season, so football fans are all excited up and down the land to see what happens and how the final tables will result. Who's going to be relegated, who's got the final European spots, and all of that kind of stuff gets underway moments from now at four. As for me, I shall vanish into the ether. Russ Dyer is here next on Gorgeous. It's his turn to play the best oldies on the radio, and I'll see you tomorrow afternoon. No, I won't. I've got the day off. See you on Tuesday at 1.

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3: Temperatures will continue to climb throughout this weekend as forecasters say the exceptional heat may break records for the warmest day in May and the hottest ever bank holiday. The UK saw its hottest day of the year so far on Saturday when temperatures in Kent exceeded 30 degrees Celsius. That's not happened in May since 2012. A man's been shot dead after opening fire at a White House security checkpoint in Washington, D.C. Investigators say the 21-year-old approached a security checkpoint before pulling a weapon and opening fire. Russia has launched a major missile and drone assault on Kyiv, with hundreds of drones and dozens of missiles striking the capital. Ukraine's Air Force says most were intercepted or jammed, but at least two people were killed and many more injured. Officials say damage was recorded in 40 locations across several different districts of the city. And Shakira says she has no space or time for romance. She's told a newspaper she feels she's at the peak of her career and has just released the official song for the World Cup. That's the latest from Radio News Hub. I'm John Collins.
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6: It's a warm day for many across England and Wales, especially in the southeast. Plenty of sunshine, slightly cloudier in the northwest and Scotland. There'll be a high of 30 degrees.
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a very good afternoon to you. Welcome to Russ here at Gorgeous Radio on a very sunny, hot Sunday afternoon, your bank holiday Sunday. And this weekend is a special one here at Gorgeous Radio. It's the Oldies Hour weekend. For the next 3 hours, we're winding the clock back and turning up the memories, and with the songs that you still know exactly how to tap your feet to and get your heart singing. It is Sunday, it is your bank holiday. Just let yourself go. Whether you're in the kitchen having your first barbecue this afternoon, we've got everything sorted for you here on Russ on a Sunday, the Oldies Hour weekend. Coming up, timeless classics, brilliant memories, and songs that will have you saying, I haven't heard that one in years. And if you're anything like me, I love singing. I'm not very good at it, but I do love singing. And I always make my own words up. So if you don't know the words this afternoon, just make them up. Who cares? It is a bank holiday, and we've got some great classics coming your way, just like this one from Erasure. A little respect for your Sunday bank holiday weekend from Russ here at Gorgeous.

Earth, Wind and Fire there. We're September. You would think we're in August with the temperatures at the moment into the 30s. Unprecedented for this time of year, but bring it on. As long as you're keeping cool, and I'm going to give you some tips this afternoon to keep cool. Now, plenty of you are probably on your glass of white wine as it's summer, or you may be having your G&T this afternoon. All I would suggest is that you have a glass of water. Now, what I tend to do to make it easier is get sparkling water, pop a dash of lime in. What more could you ask for? And it is so refreshing, especially if you are on the G&Ts. 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

Louis Lewis and the news, the power of love for your Sunday afternoon, your bank holiday Sunday afternoon. Now, I know plenty of you will have the week off with the kids. Yay, I hear you shout. But you're in for a cracking week with weather, so whatever you're up to, you could do most things this week, you certainly can. Right then, on Wednesday, Aston Villa won the UEFA European League final, 3-0 victory over SC Freiburg in Istanbul. What an amazing achievement. After 44 years, Villa bring the trophy home. And what an incredible achievement for all who took part in that. So a massive congratulations from everyone here at Gorgeous Radio to Aston Villa. If you're a Villa supporter listening in today, you'll know football isn't just about 90 minutes on a pitch. It's the build-up, it's the nerves, it's before the kick-off. It's standing there with your friends and family, and those moments when you're just stuck at the club thinking everything will go our way, and it certainly did on Wednesday. Big congratulations to everybody who took part in Aston Villa getting

0: is for prepare, being prepared for any weather. TRIP. Remember that, and you're ready for a safe trip.
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0: Yes, Mum.
2: National Highways.

She's the One there from Robbie Williams for your Sunday afternoons, your gorgeous radio bank holiday weekend, oldies weekend. Right then, I've had a message from Gareth. He says, good afternoon, Russ. I was in Birmingham for the celebrations and it was absolutely unreal. People everywhere singing, hugging strangers like you'd known them for 20 years. Isn't that lovely to bring people together? He goes on, he lost his voice halfway through. I'm not surprised. He said he ended up communicating with thumbs up, thumbs down for the rest of the day. But this is the bit I do like what Gareth says. One of my favourite parts, he says, at one point, I'm pretty sure the whole city was just one big Villa chant. I think that's incredible. It brought everybody together on Thursday. If you've not seen it, you can get it on Catch Up. It is an incredible show and bringing everybody together with the celebrations for Aston Villa. Well deserved.

0: Queen there with Bohemian Rhapsody for your bank holiday weekend from Gorgeous Radio. We have plenty more coming your way on this very hot Sunday afternoon. The heat is on, but we've got some great tunes to keep you cool. We've got Tina Turner coming up here on Russ on a Sunday, Whitney Houston, Diana Ross, and Wet Wet Wet for your Sunday afternoon.
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Tim Kames there with Betty Davis Eyes for your bank holiday Sunday weekend from Gorgeous Radio, the Oldies Hour weekend. And if you have missed any of our shows across the weekend or across the week, don't forget you can go onto our website, click on demand, and take us wherever you're off to this week. If you're going to the gym, down to the beach, just take us with you and you can listen to us again and again. Now, Kieran's been in touch. He said, good afternoon, Russ. He's had the first barbecue of the year. He said the burgers are cooking nicely. Put a sausage on, Kieran, for me. I do love a sausage. Oh, I do. Especially on a barbecue. Oh. Right then, this next track is Tina Turner with Private Dancer.

Dinah Ross there with Upside Down. Can you believe it? The first hour is upon us. We'll be going to the news and then that important weather at the top of the hour. And we'll be back for hour two and hour three with plenty more oldies, our great classic tracks coming your way from gorgeous for your bank holiday weekend. And taking us there is, with a little help from my friends, from Wet Wet Weds.

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3: Temperatures are continuing to climb throughout this weekend, with forecasters saying that the exceptional heat may break records for the warmest day in May and the hottest ever bank holiday. The UK saw the hottest day of 2026 so far yesterday, when a village in Kent hit more than 30 degrees Celsius. It's the first time this year that the UK's passed that mark, and it hasn't happened in May since 2012. Away from the heat, the US President Donald Trump has thanked the Secret Service for their swift and professional action after a man opened fire at a checkpoint at the White House. The 21-year-old was shot by law enforcement officers after he revealed a weapon and began shooting. He later died in hospital. And a veteran who lived through the D-Day landings has urged people not to be shy and to enjoy their lives but pick their friends wisely ahead of his 100th birthday. George Spencer, who served around the globe with the Royal Navy, says he's looking forward to celebrating his landmark with his family. That's the latest from Radio News Hub. I'm John Collins.
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3: Staying hot and sunny through the late afternoon with a high of 30 degrees Celsius. A fine, dry and very mild night ahead of us with a low of 10 degrees Celsius.
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Well, a very good afternoon to you. Welcome to your Bank Holiday Sunday here at Gorgeous Radio, your oldies hour weekend. I hope you're all well and having a great weekend so far. We've got plenty of tunes to get that barbecue going. You probably don't need it going this afternoon with the heat the way it is, but we've got some great classic tunes to get you moving, grooving on this Sunday of Bank Holidays from Gorgeous Radio. 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

Soul to Soul there, back to life. Let's have a couple of shout-outs. Let's go, where should we go? Let's go to King's Heath in Birmingham. Claire's been in touch. She tells me that on Wednesday evening they had a barbecue at home, she said, and her husband, she said, every time that the Villa scored, he ran round the garden and did a lap of honour. She said, he didn't impress her much, she said, and slightly scared the neighbours. And that's very, very funny there. Right then, Tracy from Solihull, she says she's turned today into a full celebration of a Villa win. She said she's got the Villa match playing on the TV, Prosecco in hand, and the barbecue is going. Cheers to you, Tracy, and everyone there. Let's go to Darren in Walsall, who turned the win for Aston Villa. I love this, Darren. I certainly do. He's had a party at home, and he's basically said, bring your own drink garden party. He said even the dog's drunk. That is funny, Darren. Keep them coming. You know where I am here at Gorgeous Radio. Let's have a bit of Dusty Springfield for your bank holiday weekend. This is Take Another Little Piece of My Heart for your Sunday bank holiday.

Take a little piece of my heart from Dusty Springfield for your bank holiday Sunday weekend from Gorgeous Radio. Now, talking about Dusty, she was one of Britain's greatest ever soul singers, known for hits like Son of a Preacher and Don't You Have to Say You Love Me. She had the unmistakable voice, smoky emotion, instantly recognised Dusty Scott, hasn't she? And she helped bring American soul music to the UK

Has their face fallen on one side? Can they smile? A. Arms. Can they raise both arms and keep them there? S. Speech. Is their speech slurred? T. Time. Time to call 999 if you see any one of these signs. 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

Duran Duran there, The Reflex for your bank holiday oldies weekend from Gorgeous Radio. Now, if you are an avid listener to Russ on a Sunday, you do know I love my gardening. I do love my flowers and my vegetables in the garden. And this week has been the Chelsea Flower Show. It's something I've not been to, but I do intend to go at some point. Some of you lovely listeners may have been this year, and if you have, you would have noticed something different. You would. And you may already have some in your garden. You may. Might give you a little bit of a clue. They're looking slightly suspicious, holding a fishing rod. Can you tell what it is yet? It is the garden gnome. Yes, the garden gnome is back at Chelsea after years of being seen as a little too quirky for Chelsea. The famous garden gnomes are back, making an appearance. I don't have any garden gnomes in my garden, to be honest with you. I think they're a bit scary. I don't know, it's just me. But a little fact for you. Garden gnomes started the 19th century back in Germany, where they believed to bring good luck to protect gardeners and their gardeners.

0: Classic track there from Joy Division, Love Will Tear Us Apart, for your bank holiday weekend. It's a scorching of a weekend. I hope you're all keeping cool out there. Like I said in hour one, if you are having your alcoholic drinks, make sure you're drinking plenty of water. I tend to drink sparkling water because it's more refreshing, and drop a bit of lime or a bit of lemon in. Can't beat it. You can't beat it. Right, it's that time of the week when we wish you happy birthday. A big happy birthday to Kev in Erdington, who's celebrating with the family with a barbecue. He's 39 today. Happy birthday, Kev, from everyone here at Gorgeous. To Auntie Marlene in Wolverhampton, who's 72 today, and she still can outdance everybody. She's apparently, Marlene's got hips of steel. Happy birthday to everyone, if it's your birthday, from everyone here at Gorgeous.
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Police there with Every Breath You Take for your bank holiday oldies weekend. And if you've enjoyed the music across the weekend here at Gorgeous, the oldies are weekday, Monday to Friday at 2 p.m. with Mike Harrison. Each and every day at 2 p.m. we bring you an oldies hour here at Gorgeous. And for you night owlers or those that work during the night, at 2 a.m. we bring it you again for an all hour of oldies hour. And likewise, if you have missed any of the shows, don't forget you can get us on demand at Gorgeous Radio. Just go onto our website, click on demand, and take us with you wherever you're going. I want us to give a couple of shout-outs, birthday shout-outs to Poppy the Labrador dog, Woof Woof from Wolverhampton, who celebrates his birthday today. I hope you've got lots of treats there, Poppy. Also to Alistair Lamar there in Redditch. Happy birthday, Alistair, from everyone here at Gorgeous. I want to also say a big congratulations to Debbie and Scott Bateman, who are celebrating 33 years of marriage this week. Many congratulations.

Aretha Franklin there with I Say a Little Prayer. Can you believe it? Hour two is upon us, but we've got one more track before we go to the news and that important weather at the top of the hour. But I want to give a shout out to a couple of people who've been in touch. To Angela in Yardley, who says she's got a whole gnome army in her front garden. If you are just joining us, we were talking about garden gnomes earlier. She reckons they protect the roses from the neighbours. Pigeons. I'm sure they do. I like this one. Kevin Dudley says his garden gnome has been stolen a few times, but it keeps coming back wearing sunglasses and completely different clothes. Kev, that's interesting, isn't it? We've got plenty more coming away here at Gorgeous Radio for your bank holiday oldies weekend. And we'll be going to the news with Melba Moore. This is it. I'll be back in hour three for more Oldies Hour Weekend.

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3: The UK is as hot as the Med right now, as forecasters say this weekend's historic temperatures could break records for the hottest ever bank holiday Monday. Britain saw the hottest day of the year so far on Saturday, with temperatures of more than 30 degrees recorded in Kent. However, tomorrow's temperatures are expected to soar even higher, with 34 degrees Celsius possible. The US is close to reaching a deal with Iran that would end the war, reopen the Strait of Hormuz, and see Iran give up its stockpile of highly enriched uranium. That from the Associated Press, which has been speaking with officials in the region. Iran's not publicly committed to giving up its uranium, a key demand of US President Donald Trump. A large fire has broken out at a scrap metal recycling centre in Belfast. Around 60 firefighters are tackling the blaze in a large quantity of scrap metal at Clearway Metal Recycling on the East Twin Road. People have been urged to stay away from the area, and nearby residents being asked to keep their windows and doors closed. That's the latest from Radio News Hub. I'm John Collins.
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3: Staying hot and sunny through the late afternoon with a high of 30 degrees Celsius. A fine, dry and very mild night ahead of us with a low of 10 degrees Celsius.
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Well, a very good evening to you. Welcome to the third and final hour of us here at Gorgeous Radio. I hope you're all having a great bank holiday weekend. This weather is just amazing, isn't it? I know it may be too hot for some of you, but don't forget, just take your time. There's no need to rush, and a lot of you will be off tomorrow, and some of you will have the week off, won't you, with the kids? Yay! I hear you shout. Or not. But you've got a great weather week coming up. Tomorrow, again, it's going to be 30, 31. Unbelievable. So make sure you're drinking, as I say, drink that sparkling water. Yes, water is nice, but a bit of sparkling with a bit of lime, a bit of lemon, what more can you ask for? We're going to open this out with a couple of shout-outs. Anthony and Sarah have been listening this afternoon, travelling back from Devon from their holidays. They said, good evening, Russ, loving the tunes this afternoon, and looking forward to getting back home. However, they wish they were still in Devon. I bet you do. Also, let's go up to Scarborough to Eric Langdell, who's listening in. Good afternoon, Erica. I hope the sun is shining up there. I'm sure it is. And you can't beat a bit of fish and chips, can you, in Scarborough? You can't. We've got some great music coming your way here on Russ on your bank holiday Sunday. This next track will get you going. This is Belinda Carlisle. Leave a light on. Like I say, we've got plenty more coming your way here on Russ on a very special bank holiday weekend.

Get down tonight from KC and the Sunshine Band for your bank holiday weekend. Now, you know I like my facts here on Russ on a Sunday, and I've got a very interesting fact for you this evening. So, if you're out walking across the countryside this bank holiday weekend, which you may be, or you may live in the country, apparently cows are a lot cleverer than many people give them credit for. Studies have shown that cows can recognise faces, not just other cows, but people too. They can remember individuals and even react in different dependently on them, like dogs. So when you go when you're walking across a field and you see a cow, if you walk past him daily, say hello. Don't be frightened to say hello to the cow, you know, and just smile at him, you know, because you get some cows that just stare at you, don't you? They just stare at stare at you, but don't smile back and say hello, because he'll recognise you, or she will recognise you. They certainly will. On that note, this is ABC When Smokey Sings.

0: Wild Cherry there with Play That Funky Music. And isn't it interesting where certain tracks do take you back? That takes me back to a bar down south called the Orange Tree, the Wild Cherry. Still to come here on your bank holiday evening here at Gorgeous Radio. We've got plenty more oldies hour music coming your way from Russ here at Gorgeous.
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Take a Chance on Me there from ABBA for your bank holiday evening here at Gorgeous Radio, the Oldies Hour weekend. And if you have missed any of our shows, like I say, just go to our website and click on demand and you can take us with you. Now, we were talking about cows and a couple of you have been in touch. You have. A big shout out to Gemma in Kings Norton, who says she walked past a field today and she gave the cows a little wave. She's now convinced one of them followed her down the fence. And that's true, they do. They do recognise you, Gemma. So next time you go past the cows, give them a wave. They won't wave back. Or maybe they will. Let's see who else have we have. Varian Smedic's been in touch, who says he's tried... he says he's tried the same thing, saying hello to cows and getting to them, close to them. But he says he feels scared of cows. Don't be scared of a cow. Moo, don't be scared. Lisa in Solihull says she's now refusing to make any eye contact with her cows on her dog walk. She said she remembered last week that the cows decided to start chasing her. Really? I don't think they chase you, do they, cows? It's balls, isn't it? Kevin Walser says he's pretty sure that a cow blinked at him twice. Give him a bit of a wink there, Kev. Yeah, why not? Interesting, isn't it? Interesting that, you know, you see these things every day and you think they don't recognise you. Well, cows do. Apparently, a study in France has said that cows do recognise you.

0: Barry Manilow there with Coco Cabana. I'm sure that's got the hips moving for your Sunday evening here at Gorgeous Radio. On about hips moving, I want to say a big shout out to everybody who took part in the Birmingham Pride yesterday and also today. I met a few people. I was down there yesterday. What a fantastic day, fantastic carnival atmosphere. I want to say a big thank you to all of the organisers, all the volunteers that take part to bring you Birmingham Pride each and every year. A great festival, bringing everybody together, feeling the love down there in Birmingham. Happy Pride!
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Drives Me Crazy, Fine Young Cannibals for your Sunday evening from Gorgeous Radio. Can you believe it? Time has beaten us yet again here on Russ on a Sunday. It certainly has. I want to thank each and every one of you for your company this afternoon. Thank you for your messages. And thank you for your company. If you are new to Russ on a Sunday, we do this each and every Sunday at 4, between 4 and 7. And if you are doing anything this week, have a great week. Stay cool. Don't rush. There's no need to rush. I'll be back next week at 4 and we will do it all again. As I always say, look after yourselves, but most of all, look after those loved ones. Have a great week. Stay cool. I'm going to leave you with a bit of Boney M. A very good evening to you.

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4: The UK is as hot as the Mediterranean right now, as forecasters say this weekend's historic temperatures could break records for the hottest ever bank holiday Monday. Britain saw its hottest day of the year so far on Saturday, with temperatures of more than 30 degrees recorded in Kent. However, the temperatures tomorrow are expected to soar yet higher, with 34 Celsius expected in both Greater London and South East England. Officers investigating Andrew Mountbatten Windsor are reportedly looking into an allegation that he behaved inappropriately towards a woman at Royal Ascot. The alleged incident is said to have happened at the racing event in Berkshire in 2002, according to reports in today's Sunday Times. Royal Ascot is a cornerstone of the royal family's summer calendar. To sport, and West Ham United have been relegated from the Premier League. Although they beat Leeds 2-0 at the London Stadium, Tottenham's 1-0 win over Everton was enough to keep Spurs up and send the Hammers down. That's the latest from Radio News Hub. I'm John Collins.
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4: Staying hot and sunny through the late afternoon with a high of 30 degrees Celsius. A fine, dry and very mild night ahead of us with a low of 10 degrees Celsius.

0: There's always something happening at Apollo. 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
3: The UK has seen its hottest May Day for at least 79 years as historic temperatures are set to break records for the warmest ever bank holiday Monday. Parts of the UK were as hot as the Med today with a high of 32 Celsius at Heathrow, but Monday's temperatures are expected to soar even higher with 34 Celsius expected in Greater London and across Southeast England. Elsewhere this evening, the US is close to reaching a deal with Iran that would end the war, reopen the Strait of Hormuz and see Iran give up its stockpile of highly enriched uranium. That from the Associated Press, which has been speaking with officials in the region. The two sides have seemed close to a deal in recent weeks without ever clinching one. A body has been recovered in the search for a man who went missing while hiking in the Highlands. The family of 36-year-old Adam Chalmers have been made aware. In sport, West Ham United have been relegated from the Premier League. Although they beat Leeds 2-0 at the London Stadium, Tottenham's 1-0 win over Everton was enough to keep Spurs up and send the Hammers down. That's the latest from Radio News Hub. I'm John Collins.
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3: Staying hot and sunny through the late afternoon with a high of 30 degrees Celsius. A fine, dry and very mild night ahead of us with a low of 10 degrees Celsius.

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2: There's actually an octopus in Indonesia known as the mimic octopus.
3: Is it alien?
2: Can we just stop it with the alien thing today? It's not an alien. It can imitate the appearance and movement of all the other sea creatures, including flatfish and even sea snakes. So it doesn't just change colour, but it can also change the shape of its body and the way it moves to help its disguise.
3: So if I had a shape-shifting... gotta be careful. Shape-shifting octopus.
2: Yes.
3: On my face,
2: yes.
3: You wouldn't know it was there because it'd shape shift.
2: Yeah,
3: it'd be
2: I wouldn't
3: size of my face. Wouldn't
2: if you were shape shifting octopus,
3: yes.
2: What would you want to change into? What if you could be like a piano?
3: You want me to walk around with a piano as a head?
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3: I could do. If you want to walk around in disguise,
2: yeah,
3: just pop to Indonesia and stick your head in the ocean. And pop up with a shape-shifting octopus on your face.
2: Beautiful.
3: You can be anybody you want. 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
5: 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Buoyancy aid? Fine. But mobile? My whole life's on that phone. 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
1: Here's Alex, pedalling off to work. And here's Nikki, driving off for a morning coffee. 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Allow at least 1.5 meters when overtaking cyclists, or more if driving over 30 miles per hour. And for horse riders, like Joe on Daisy here, slow down to under 10 miles per hour and allow at least 2 meters. 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
3: The UK has seen its hottest May Day for at least 79 years as historic temperatures are set to break records for the warmest ever bank holiday Monday. Parts of the UK were as hot as the Med on Sunday with a high of 32 Celsius at Heathrow. Well, with the high temperatures, police are searching for a 15-year-old boy who's not been seen since he went into a lake in Lincoln. Emergency services were called to Swanham Lakes at 2:30 p.m. on Sunday after reports that the boy had got into trouble in the water. To sport, and West Ham United have been relegated from the Premier League. Although they beat Leeds 2-0 at the London Stadium, Tottenham's 1-0 win over Everton was enough to keep Spurs up and send the Hammers down. And a veteran who lived through the D-Day landings has urged people not to be shy and to enjoy their lives but pick their friends wisely ahead of his 100th birthday. George Spencer, who served all around the globe with the Royal Navy, says he's looking forward to celebrating his landmark birthday with his family. That's the latest from Radio News Hub. I'm John Collins.
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3: Staying hot and sunny through the late afternoon with a high of 30 degrees Celsius. A fine, dry and very mild night ahead of us with a low of 10 degrees Celsius.

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3: Police are searching for a 15-year-old boy who's not been seen since he went into a lake in Lincoln. Emergency services were called to Swanham Lakes at 2:30 p.m. on Sunday after reports that the boy had got into trouble in the water. Authorities in the Democratic Republic of the Congo have said that suspected cases of Ebola there have now passed 900. The cases have mainly been recorded in Ituri province, where the ongoing outbreak is centred. Meanwhile, arson attacks on treatment centres continue. Officers investigating Andrew Mountbatten Windsor are reportedly looking into an allegation that he behaved inappropriately towards a woman at Royal Ascot. The alleged incident is said to have happened at the racing event in Berkshire back in 2002. A body's been recovered in the search for a man who went missing while hiking in the Highlands. The family of 36-year-old Adam Chalmers, who was reported missing in a mountainous area near Glencoe, have been made aware. And Tottenham Hotspur have avoided being relegated from the Premier League. Instead, it's West Ham who are heading down to the Championship. That's the latest from Radio News Hub. I'm John Collins.
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3: Monday sees most places getting plenty of sunshine. Northwest Scotland's not joining in. Cloudy there with rain at times. It remains heart record breakingly so for May, an expected high of 34 degrees Celsius.

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1: 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And here's Sue, waiting to cross the road off

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3: Police are searching for a 15-year-old boy who's not been seen since he went into a lake in Lincoln. Emergency services were called to Swanham Lakes at 2:30pm on Sunday after reports that the boy had got into trouble in the water. Authorities in the Democratic Republic of the Congo have said that suspected cases of Ebola there have now passed 900. The cases have mainly been recorded in Ituri province, where the ongoing outbreak is centred. Meanwhile, arson attacks on treatment centres continue. Officers investigating Andrew Mountbatten Windsor are reportedly looking into an allegation that he behaved inappropriately towards a woman at Royal Ascot. The alleged incident is said to have happened at the racing event in Berkshire back in 2002. A body's been recovered in the search for a man who went missing while hiking in the Highlands. The family of 36-year-old Adam Chalmers, who was reported missing in a mountainous area near Glencoe, have been made aware. And Tottenham Hotspur have avoided being relegated from the Premier League. Instead, it's West Ham who are heading down to the Championship. That's the latest from Radio News Hub. I'm John Collins.
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3: Monday sees most places getting plenty of sunshine. Northwest Scotland's not joining in. Cloudy there with rain at times. It remains hot, record-breakingly so for May, an expected high of 34 degrees Celsius.
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0: 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So what are you waiting for? Get to Gorgeous Nightclub, School Street, Wolverhampton. 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
1: You probably think you're pretty good at multitasking behind the wheel. I mean, you have to multitask to drive. So what's wrong with checking your phone? The thing is, your brain simply doesn't work that way. Even a quick look at the message, for quick reply, affects your concentration and makes you less able to react to hazards. If you use a mobile phone while driving, you're 4 times more likely to crash. Think. Put your phone away.
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3: Police are searching for a 15-year-old boy who's not been seen since he went into a lake in Lincoln. Emergency services were called to Swanham Lakes at 2:30 p.m. on Sunday after reports that the boy had got into trouble in the water. Authorities in the Democratic Republic of the Congo have said that suspected cases of Ebola there have now passed 900. The cases have mainly been recorded in Ituri province, where the ongoing outbreak is centred. Meanwhile, arson attacks on treatment centres continue. Officers investigating Andrew Mountbatten Windsor are reportedly looking into an allegation that he behaved inappropriately towards a woman at Royal Ascot. The alleged incident is said to have happened at the racing event in Berkshire back in 2002. A body's been recovered in the search for a man who went missing while hiking in the Highlands. The family of 36-year-old Adam Chalmers, who was reported missing in a mountainous area near Glencoe, have been made aware. And Tottenham Hotspur have avoided being relegated from the Premier League. Instead, it's West Ham who are heading down to the Championship. That's the latest from Radio News Hub. I'm John Collins.
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3: Monday sees most places getting plenty of sunshine. Northwest Scotland's not joining in. Cloudy there with rain at times. It remains hot, record-breakingly so for May, an expected high of 34 degrees Celsius.
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1: Is the sound of your mates alive? 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Click your seatbelt, because you're twice as likely to be killed or seriously injured if you don't think.

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3: Police are searching for a 15-year-old boy who's not been seen since he went into a lake in Lincoln. Emergency services were called to Swanham Lakes at 2:30 p.m. on Sunday after reports that the boy had got into trouble in the water. Authorities in the Democratic Republic of the Congo have said that suspected cases of Ebola there have now passed 900. The cases have mainly been recorded in Ituri province, where the ongoing outbreak is centred. Meanwhile, arson attacks on treatment centres continue. Officers investigating Andrew Mountbatten Windsor are reportedly looking into an allegation that he behaved inappropriately towards a woman at Royal Ascot. The alleged incident is said to have happened at the racing event in Berkshire back in 2002. A body's been recovered in the search for a man who went missing while hiking in the Highlands. The family of 36-year-old Adam Chalmers, who was reported missing in a mountainous area near Glencoe, have been made aware. And Tottenham Hotspur have avoided being relegated from the Premier League. Instead, it's West Ham who are heading down to the Championship. That's the latest from Radio News Hub. I'm John Collins.
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3: Monday sees most places getting plenty of sunshine. Northwest Scotland's not joining in. Cloudy there with rain at times. It remains hot, record-breakingly so for May, an expected high of 34 degrees Celsius.
0: 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Weekend.
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